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Before Nikolai Rimsky-Korsakov's take on one fantastic story, let's hear Sergei Prokofiev's take on another.

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1: 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The two men were close. And when Laws was killed in the Siege of Chester, the king formally mourned his friend. The Rose Consort of Viols plays the Royal Consort in D minor by William Laws, written for the king.

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1: 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Violinist Angèle Dubois was the youngest student ever to win first prize in violin at Montreal Conservatory of Music. Her musical training and performing took her all over the world and eventually right back to Canada, where she founded the all-female string orchestra La Pietà in 1997. They performed Giuseppe Torelli's concerto in the style of a pastorale.

Songs for Peace from the Jewish Tradition in ContraPoint's recording Shalom. The conductor, Robert de Cormier. We heard Shir La Shalom, Hinei Matov, and Lo Yisa Goy. The Vermont Choral Union presents Sim Shalom, Give Us Peace, 400 years of Jewish sacred choral music in downtown Burlington next weekend. They're directed by Eric Mills. Concerts on Saturday at 7:30 at the College Street Congregational Church, and Sunday, May 31st at 4 at St. Paul's Cathedral on Cherry Street, right by the waterfront. And the centerpiece of the concert is Leonard Bernstein's Chichester Psalms. 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I'm Linda Radke, and you're listening to The Choral Hour on Vermont Public Classical. I'm glad you're here. Next, music for Memorial Day as we honor those who have died in war. It's celebrated on May 25th with parades and observances throughout the state. Let's begin with Hymn to the Fallen by John Williams, the film Saving Private Ryan. Here's Voces 8, No Words Are Necessary.

Remembering those who died in war, Hymn to the Fallen, in a wordless chorus from Voces 8. That's music by John Williams for Memorial Day. Now Cantus with Last Letter Home by Lee Hoiby. He uses a text of a letter that Jesse Givens wrote his family before his death in Iraq in 2004. I hope you can catch the words. The setting is simple and clear and so personal and intimate.

0: A popular piece by Joaquin Rodrigo, Ken Conetta. That was violinist Agustin Leon Ara with Academy of St. Martin in the Fields, led by conductor Neville Mariner.
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